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1: 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The Kanase, the people who gave the top name, the Domina, anyway.
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0: year.
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1: 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Naturally, the Shaku put it for on our Dukaraka Monai.
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I must file my taxes this weekend. 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

0: 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Icyumviro kidasanzwe. In which of the following situations do we generally use can instead of must? A. When expressing a necessity. B. When making a suggestion. C. When indicating a strong intention. I repeat the question. In which of the following situations do we generally use can instead of must? A. When expressing a necessity. When making a suggestion. When indicating a strong intention. Choose the best answer. Mutoremo inyishu nziza. Thank you so much for your time spent with us during this lesson. Congratulations. You've made a step, and a big step, and you will keep making it even tomorrow or overmorrow. Keep it up. Don't lose faith. Hope to do it better. You can do it. May God bless you. May God strengthen you. May God enlarge your English skills as we move forward to next English lesson sessions. Mwakoze mwebwe mwese mwaduhisemo kudukurikirana. 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Bye bye.
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